It's one for the money, two for the show, three to get ready. Now go, cat, go, but don't you step on my blue suede shoe. Well, you can do anything but take me over my blue suede shoe. Well, you can knock me down, step in my face, slam.

0: 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You wipe that tear from your eye. 'Cause daddy's here, and I'll always be by your side.
1: Radio Melodie, die Jukebox. Die beliebteste Klassiker und schönste Schlager-Oldies nonstop.